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1: My son has two children and he really struggles to make ends meet. He has to work several jobs just to cover the cost of raising his children.
2: Over the past 3 or 4 months, detergent prices have risen by at least 60% or 70% following attacks on petrochemical plants and other facilities.
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4: Some 300 sailors on the destroyer, the USS Benfold, deployed in the South China Sea, went 4 days with limited drinking water and no working toilets or air conditioning after the ship suffered a complete loss of power. After 4 days adrift, the Benfold was towed to the Philippines. A Navy spokesman cites problems with its generators, adding, there were no injuries to the crew.
0: 报道称，事发时本福尔德号正跟随华盛顿号航母打击群一同前往中东接替林肯号。故障发生后，隶属于该航母打击群的巡洋舰罗伯特·斯莫尔斯号向本福尔德号舰员提供餐食。
4: And David, the power failure aboard the USS Benfold happened more than 3 weeks ago. It's unclear why the Pentagon waited so long to disclose it.
0: 关于为何直到近日才披露本福尔德号失去动力事件，美国海军目前尚未做出回应。消息指出，该事件是美国海军遭遇的又一次挫折。美国海军在拉丁美洲和中东地区的两项行动都迫使美军指挥官延长了部分军舰的部署时间。据美军最新公布的华盛顿号航母视频显示，华盛顿号目前正在穿越马六甲海峡，向中东地区方向推进，以接替林肯号航母。 因伊朗战事延宕，林肯号航母在中东超期部署，迄今已在海上航行8个多月，期间连续250天不靠港。
5: I haven't stepped off the ship in the year 2026.
6: Food obviously has been scarce. All he's really told me is there's a time where he was only eating half a cup of rice and 2 tortillas.
7: Imagine you've been trapped at sea for more than 200 consecutive days, longer than any other modern U.S. aircraft carrier and its group of warships has ever spent without docking. The food options are grim, and things stink, literally. Toilets have been overflowing, the sewage is backing up, showers are moldy, and there's a critical shortage of supplies like soap and deodorant. And now, your fellow sailors are at their breaking point.
0: 林肯号乱象只是美军海外部署的一个缩影。今年5月，美军福特号航母在连续执行任务326天后终于返港。该舰先后参与了美国对委内瑞拉和伊朗的军事行动，期间发生马桶堵塞和洗衣房火灾事故，现因大修或趴窝至少1年。 分析人士认为，美军近期频繁出现这类事故，反映出美军的人力、军工、制造以及保障体系越发难以满足高强度作战和全球部署。美国长期倚仗武力维护霸权带来的透支效应正在显现。
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